to the top, I've been out of shape, taking out a box, I'm an astronaut. I blasted off the planet, rock that caused catastrophe, and it matters more because I had it. Now I had, I thought about wreaking havoc on an opposition, kind of shocking, they want a static with precision, I'm automatic, quarterback, I ain't talking second packet, pack it up on.

Radio aus Südtirol für Südtirol. I know you moved on to someone new. Whole life is beautiful. You were the light for me to find my truth. I just wanna say thank